0: I have a surprise. A surprise gift came late, and I'd like to try to get him to play some guitar. We're not prepared, but I think we can do it anyway. He's a very talented man. Paul Persson.
1: Parce que vous méritez la meilleure information.

I was sitting in this nightclub behind a port wine glass. 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Nothing down, about 3 years to pay. Sound like a pretty good deal. Other day, I got

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I haven't been able to sufficiently dine. Toothpicks and soup ain't much of a meal. $244 a month ain't much of a deal. I got

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What little money I do runs across, goes my gas tank and...

0: 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Well, next time I buy a car, I'm gonna buy one I can afford.
1: What you mean?
0: When I say afford, I mean afford. I got a new car.

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1: I've been there before.
0: There was 10 poor souls like me standing in that line.
1: I've been there too.
0: I knew I was a victim of someone's evil plan.
1: You got to get
0: when a strange little dude walked

0: prosecuting attorney started prosecuting me. That little ugly sucker gave me the third degree. He said, where was you on about June 29th?
1: What did you say?
0: I says, JJ says, Judge, this fool is lying.

0: robbing a liquor store. Denied the charges of carrying a little pearl-handed 44. I denied the charges of vagrancy, too.
1: They thought you were gay.
0: But when the judge came down, put whiskey on my head, turned around to the jury and said, convict this man, he is drunk. What could I do?

song for you, old Elmore James song. Would you like to play it? This is an old true story. This is called I Must Have Did Somebody Wrong. I wonder who.

0: than to have it all together, you know. But you did know you wanted to travel, ain't that right?
1: That's right.

0: I see you might can do something with that.
1: I hope so.
0: Yeah, take him. You know.
2: Il est minuit. Jusqu'à 5h30, CIEU FM vous offre sa programmation musicale sans pause.